chain on my neck. Little did they know, no sweat. So I dimmed out, rimmed out, and cracked the glass. 25 pounds, can you match that bag? 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And a couple bad bitches I've been aching to break. Waking the bake, I put the cake on the plate. Jealousy in me, or we making a date? I'm a

0: It's time someone programmed you. 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
1: Voodoo, my blood is living.

0: Phoenix people built this place, they built it so there was a perfect balance. When we experiment with things that we don't know anything about, we upset that balance.
1: But Dad, if we don't experiment, how are we going to get out of here?

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1: One, two, one, two, three, four.

0: Well, I mean, you still got a good relationship with him today?
1: Me and Suge, cool as a motherfucker. I'm cool with Suge, I'm cool with Master P, Dr. Dre, I'm cool with everybody.
0: Yeah, I mean, how can you not be cool with Snoop?
1: But I had to go get that cool with him. I had to go sit down with Suge.

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I know you seen that. A lot of motherfuckers don't know. Shit, nigga, we been cool.

0: I'm talking about real history, nigga. Like, when they write the history books, they gonna look at this shit like the Great Depression. You know, the stock exchange. This shit is historic, man.
1: Death Row Records, man, we did that shit, nigga.
0: Suge Knight, real nigga, man. I think about all the great shit you did, nigga. Let bygones be bygones. Yeah. What up, Dre? Dash Corrupt, what up, dog? Lady of Rage, RBX, DOC. Nate Dogg, rest in peace. 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

0: Gotta get rid of his extra baggage.
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0: Let me tell you something. The uploading of your brain, sometimes called mind copying, mind transfer,
1: is a hypothetical futuristic process.

0: 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What goes in must come out. Yeah.
1: Welcome to Funktropolis.
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0: Американская фирма Transceptor Technology приступила к производству компьютеров «Персональный спутник».
1: Brothers and sisters, I don't know what this world is coming to.
2: Really? Jody Foster.
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0: Tim, you want to
1: speak to that? 53. He was born in 1922. 1922.
0: I have to find another one.

0: Bad luck to it because my name was dying. I'm going to be the same funeral that Bill Cannon's on. Yeah, you know what I mean? The beach shows and the whole town is going to say, wow, people are so far out. You know what I mean?
1: No big church. I'm on my bed, man. I got my shit all figured out. You know,
0: listen, you're going to get a big funeral. You're famous.
1: But down to society, India. I'm going to be buried in India.
0: I know, but you're going to get a big funeral in this country.
1: Who
0: I'm
1: going to
0: play your music for 2 days.
1: Who's going to do that?
0: It's far out, isn't it? You know what I mean?
1: You don't want to hurry up, man.
0: No, I don't want to hurry up, but in the future, I know you're going to get a beautiful funeral, man. Right? I can see it.
1: But I got it all planned, man.
0: You're going to be here many more years.
1: Do you know it for Dante Society in India? Yoga?
0: Yeah.
1: Well, I'm going to be buried by that church.
0: Yeah.
1: So they got to find another place to do it, that's all.
0: Plenty of time to go. You have another 50 years. You're lucky.
1: No, Duke will be 77 years old, man.
0: Right.
1: I gotta cut him.
0: Oh, it was very strong, you know.
1: I gotta cut Duke.
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0: I never had it too hard, you know. 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I'm not rich, but you know, I've always had some dollars in my pocket.
1: Radio Royce.

0: connection.
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Out from your palaces, princes and queens. Out from your churches, you clergy and Christs. 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I'll make no subscription to your paradise. I'll make no subscription to your paradise. I'll make no subscription to your paradise. I'll make no subscription to your paradise. I'll make no subscription to your paradise. I'll make no subscription to your paradise. I'll make no subscription to your paradise. I'll make no subscription to your paradise. I'll make no subscription to your paradise. I'll make no subscription to your paradise. I'll make no subscription to your paradise. I'll make no subscription to your paradise. I'll make no subscription to your paradise. I'll make no subscription to your paradise. I'll make no subscription to your paradise. I'll make no subscription to your paradise. I'll make no subscription to your paradise. I'll make no subscription to your paradise.

So we both kept dreaming. Because in the end, what else do we have but dreams?

0: send Uncle Fester there home. He's not carrying a gun. He's useless.
1: Is that true? You didn't bring a gun?
2: I didn't think I'd need one.
0: It's a protection job. Basic common sense that you need a gun to protect your employer. I mean, duh. Dead weight. He's just a third wheel without a piece.
3: I'll tell you what. If I need a gun, I'll use one of his.
0: Really? One of my guns? How do you picture that happening exactly?
3: Well, I guess I'm gonna take it.
0: That is just special. Take. How are you gonna take one of my guns?
4: Come on, Jack.

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